ABC number one Hall of Fame from 1 year ago this weekend. Riley Green. That's Worst Way on American Country Countdown. It's Ryan. And don't always believe what you read. The headlines of record summer travel don't match up with this stat we uncovered. 4 in 10 Americans will not be taking a single trip this summer, with cost as the biggest reason why. So there may be a lot more of your neighbors hanging out in the cul-de-sac this year than years before. May I suggest a block party? Maybe a little ACC in the background? I'm happy to host. We can bring this guy along for some entertainment. Luke Bryan. It's country and she knows it. ACC. Number

0: the latest from Hudson Westbrook and an ACC sure shot. That one sure to join the countdown very soon. Painted You Pretty on American Country Countdown. I'm Ryan Fox, and Banks of the Trinity is the latest album out this weekend from our special guest, Cody Johnson. And this is big. Cut number one on this one that we'll talk to Kojo about in a minute is making its ACC world premiere and debuting all the way up at number 21. Here comes Horseback.
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4: He's a ranch hand. In a pinch, man. Hotter than the red on the cattle brand. Cause she's a gold digger with a quick trigger. A cast iron

0: my horse back.
1: Cody Johnson with an ACC world premiere and an ACC debut, clocking in at number 21 on this weekend's American Country Countdown. That is Horseback. You got Ryan, Kojo hanging with us here this weekend. Man, that one's got a little something to it. Got some juice.
2: That's why it's number one on the record, you know, first rattle out of the box. So I generally try to take my album sequential order as like a set list. So if I was to come out on stage, bam, that's right in your face, and you're automatically listening to it. It doesn't take you very long to memorize the chorus, and it's fun to sing. Like, I can see the crowd, you know, already with their hands back and forth, back and forth. It's going to be I just think it's a big live moment, and I've heard for years from radio in particular, we need a good tempo. Well, here you go. You got it.
1: This is it, right down the middle. It's funny you say that about the set list, because I was thinking you have to start your new shows off with this one, right?
2: I mean, I don't know. It depends on – that's an interesting question, an interesting topic, is because we've had songs over the years that have streamed like crazy. I mean, like, how is this not a number one hit? But when you play them live, it doesn't really go over well. And then there's the songs that maybe weren't the big hits on the album that you play live and people go absolutely crazy over. So that's the stage I'm in now, as I'm kind of leaving the creative studio process and now getting with my band and getting them on stage and letting these songs kind of battle it out with themselves to see what's going to stick around for a little while and what doesn't.
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Zach Top, South of Sanity, 20 on American Country Countdown. And Ryan Fox, and it's already hot in a lot of parts of North America. Maybe that means for you staying inside and binge watching a show or two. Stranger Things is the most watched series of the 2025 to 2026 season with 32.9 million viewers. His and Hers follows at number two with 25.6 million. And the Yellowstone spinoff Marshals is in third with 20.7 million. Now, it's worth mentioning that sports were not included in these ratings, or Sunday Night Football definitely would have been number one. And speaking of summer, Stella Lefty's gaining heat, moving up 10 whole spots this weekend to number 19 on American Country Countdown. It's Boston. On a

Boston, it's Fresh Face Stella Lefty, number 19 on American Country Countdown. It's Ryan Fox with the hits. And up next, we track down all the tours that are on the road this weekend, including the end of the road for one country superstar. Our ACC tour tracker comes after the star who's hanging him up, sings one of the best summertime anthems of all time. Alan Jackson, Chattahoochee on American Country Countdown.

0: back, doesn't it? Hit number one here at ACC back in 1993. 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
1: ACC Tour Tracker.
0: It's Ryan, and that's one of the many hits heard this weekend at Allen's very last concert show. Last call, one more for the road this weekend, Nissan Stadium in Nashville. Allen joined by big names we all know, like Luke Bryan, Eric Church, Luke Combs, Riley Green, Cody Johnson, Miranda Lambert, Little Big Town, John Party, Thomas Rhett, Jake Owen, Carrie Underwood, Lainey Wilson, Leanne Womack, and Allen's good friend, the king of country himself, George Strait. A massive sold-out show, and we'll all get to see it when it airs on NBC later this year.

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1: And speaking of sellout concerts, Morgan Wallen takes over Clemson, South Carolina for two massive shows this weekend. Brooks and Dunn joins for one night, and Ella Langley joins for the other. Only three more cities for Morgan this year, too, with back-to-back shows in Baltimore, Ann Arbor, Michigan, and the Still the Problem Tour wraps in Philly, where you can hear us every weekend on 92.5 XTU, July 31st and August 1st. And that's this weekend's ACC Tour Tracker as the countdown rolls on.
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0: Shane Prophet, Long Live Country, an ACC Extra on American Country Countdown. You got Ryan Fox, and hard to believe it's been 15 years since Scotty McCreery first busted onto the scene after winning American Idol. He's celebrating this career milestone with a new album out next month, and we'll tell you what to expect and something old and something new from Mr. McCreery after John Morgan, Kid Myself, American Country Countdown.
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0: at ACC number one from July of 2022. Damn straight, Scotty McCreery on American Country Countdown. It's Ryan, and new music's coming from Scotty here in a couple weeks, appropriately titled 15, marking his 15th anniversary since he won American Idol. The album will feature songs you know and love from Scotty, including Five More Minutes, This Is It, Damn Straight, which we just played, and a few others, including four new tracks. Hello, Darlin' is new, and so it's Been a Good Run, Why Me, Lord, and also a special duet with Josh Turner with a song that he auditioned for American Idol with, Your Man. Pretty cool. 15 from Scotty McCreery will be available for you to listen July 17th.
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Heart Church, Morgan Wallen, and Tim McGraw. That's MacArthur. Number 17, up three this weekend on American Country Countdown. You got Ryan Fox, and every weekend we're committed to bringing you the biggest hits and the biggest stars, and we also like to take a look back at some of the legends that got us here. We highlight one of those stars coming up after a guy used to open for this legend, Kenny Chesney, up five notches this weekend with Carry On, American.

0: ACC number one on this very program back in 1995. Clint Black, Summer's Coming, American Country Countdown. It's Ryan Fox, and we're about to cool you off with this cool moment between Clint Black and Kelly Clarkson. While visiting her show recently, Clint opened up about his new exhibit in the Country Music Hall of Fame.
1: Yeah, we were starting to archive it for a fan experience right when the Hall of Fame approached. You know, we want to do an exhibit, and it's totally out of left field. It's not something you win. It's like the Opry. They have to invite you to do it.
2: Yeah.
1: And so it was the perfect timing. They came through. It was like an FAA, you know, warehouse investigation. Everything was out on the floor.
2: Yeah.
1: And they came, they just went through it, and I couldn't believe how much stuff I saved.
2: I know. I'm bad at that. Are you good at that, or do they help you? Does your family help you? I'm bad at
1: just,
2: that.
1: It was an accident. Things went into boxes and then into storage for decades.
2: Yeah.
1: And, you know, things from my childhood on up. I would have never been good at it.
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0: From the ACC O'Reilly Auto Parts Studio to your radio or listening device, this is the number one country music countdown in the world. American Country Countdown. It's Ryan Fox. All right, catching you up. We got Ella Langley going for number one again for the fourth straight week with Be Her. Can't she do it? We'll find out. We got Cody Johnson hanging with us this weekend every hour. More with him in the next 15 minutes. And we have you listening. So basically, we got all we need, don't we? So let's saddle up and ride. George Burge and Luke Bryan. It's Ride, Ride, Ride. American Country Countdown. Number 15.

and Luke Bryan inside the top 15 at number 15 on American Country Countdown. That's Ride, Ride, Ride. I'm Ryan Fox, and I found this pretty cool, especially this time of year. Do you like to swim? How about swimming in the great outdoors? Well, according to Science Direct, spending time in nature, and more specifically swimming, improves your mood and mental health. People have reported in this survey, too, that open water swimming makes them feel more in tune with their bodies. How about that? Not much of a swimmer, but I do like to float. Does floating count? I mean, it's kind of the same. Someone who's probably floated the Rio Grande River and his home state of Texas is Parker McCollum. He's checking in with an ACC Next track, New and Now. Killing Me, American Country Countdown. One.

The movie that song is from, Toy Story 5, recently had the largest opening in the franchise's history, $160 million at the box office. Taylor Swift and the song's on the end credits of Toy Story 5. I knew it. I knew you. Number 14 on American Country Countdown. Ryan Fox here, and I got three kids, and so does Cody Johnson. Now, while I have three boys, Cocho has two girls and most recently a son named JC. But is JC a mama's boy or a daddy's boy? Hang on, I'm going to ask Cody after he sings his number one song from 2024, The Painter, American Country Countdown.

0: got a new album out this weekend. Banks of the Trinity is our special guest this weekend on American Country Countdown. Cody Johnson and an ACC Extra, the painter. And it's Ryan here with Kojo. So with the family, you got your two girls, and then you have your new baby boy, JC, who was born in October of last year. And I'm just curious, is he showing signs of being a mama's boy or a daddy's boy, Cody?
1: No, he's a mama's boy. It's true. Brandy and I were talking about this yesterday. I was like, I am chopped liver compared to you. And she said, yeah, but that's how it felt for me when the girls were that age. And it was true, because all they wanted was daddy. It's really cool to watch, though. I mean, all I can do is do the best I can to make sure he knows how much I'm there for him and love him. And they all go through phases. You know that.
0: Yep.
1: I mean, dad's cool. No, dad's not cool. You know?
0: Right. And then they get to be teenagers and dad's really not cool for a little while.
1: Nobody's cool. Yeah.
0: Exactly. Here with Cody Johnson on American Country Countdown. So, Cody, when it comes to your girls, your daughters, what are their favorite things to do with dad?
1: Anything. Like, literally anything. They're constantly asking, can we go do this? Can we go do that? Like, we golf together. We hunt together. We fish together. We ride horses together. We go on daddy-daughter dates a lot. Just, I'll pick each one of them individually and take them on dates and open the door for them and pull their chair out, push it in, and just show them how a man's supposed to treat a woman. I had a friend of mine, Dustin Noblet, he told me, he said, I told my daughter, Sadie, don't bring him home to me unless you feel like he's my caliber in the way I treat you.
0: Yeah.
1: I'm like, I love that, man.
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18: Number

Zimmerman, Chevy Silverado, number 13 on American Country Countdown. It's Ryan Box with the hits. And recently, my wife and I took our three boys on a road trip to see one of the most iconic music venues in the world, Red Rocks Amphitheater. It's cut into the side of a mountain in Colorado, about 20 miles west of Denver. Breathtaking. If you get the chance to go, do it. You don't even have to go there for a show. Just go there and hang out. You can see pics from our visit on our social sites. You can link up to that at AmericanCountryCountdown.com. Eric Church is going to play three shows at Red Rocks in a couple weeks, July 6th, 7th, and 8th. And he'll for sure have this song in the set, Drinking My Hand, and

drink in my hand, the Chief, Eric Church. On American Country Countdown and ACC Extra, it's Ryan Fox. And coming up next, our ACC Inside America segment, where we take you inside the Big America 250 celebration. Take it over next weekend. It's after Riley Green and Change My Mind. ACC.

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0: It's Ryan, and next weekend, the United States of America celebrates a big one, America's 250th birthday. And here's just a couple things worth noting about next weekend. First, out in Los Angeles, America's Block Party will take over the LA Coliseum. 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Meanwhile, over on the East Coast in Times Square and New York City, they will kick off the Giving Fourth Benefit Show with the help of nonprofit America 250. This is aimed at turning the 4th of July into the largest charitable day of giving in U.S. history. And speaking of New York, out in the New York Harbor, the Sail Forth organization will host a spectacular water exhibit of the world's grandest tall ships and over 53 international warships saluting the Statue of Liberty. Should be quite a sight. Just a couple things going on next weekend to commemorate America's 250th. And that's this weekend's ACC Inside America. 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

0: Roni, number 11 this weekend on American Country Countdown. It's Beautiful Things. I'm Ryan Fox, and Miranda Lambert has had a massive career over the last couple decades, but something recently happened that had her say this.
1: Like, you know, I need to call Taylor Swift right now because this is like that kind of big.
0: What's Miranda talking about? We find out in two songs. Kane Brown, though, first with Woman, American Country Countdown.
2: Number 2.

0: collaborating with Keith Urban and an ACC number one from November of 2013. We were us on American Country Countdown. It's Ryan Fox, and Miranda is no stranger to big-time collabs. In fact, she teamed up with Ella Langley to write and produce one of the biggest hits of the year, Choosing Texas, which we're going to hear coming up here in the countdown soon. But even Miranda, with all of her experience, couldn't have imagined the massive success of that song. She revealed to Billboard magazine.
1: It was not on my bingo card for Choosing Texas to take over the world. Honestly, like, I love that song, and it so feels like such a part of me. I'm from Texas, and I just, you know, it was like one of those things where we just wrote this song we really loved, and all of a sudden, I've never seen anything like it.
2: Yeah.
1: So when Ella calls and's like, "What does this mean?" I'm like, "I wouldn't know."
2: Can't help you with that one. Yeah.
1: Yeah. I'm like, you know, I need to call Taylor Swift right now because this is like that kind of big. But it's really, I feel so proud. I feel so thankful that she trusted me and that we could work together. And Ben West, our co-producer, and all the musicians and our co-writers, Joy and Luke. Like, I just feel like nobody could have, but it makes me so happy because it's a great song with a great singer and a really strong artist with a really strong vision, and that stands out. And this is just proof of that. It's proof of what I've always been drawn to.
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0: my new faves, Fresh, Russell Dickerson, and ACC Sure Shot. That one is sure to join the countdown very soon. Worth Your Wild on American Country Countdown. You got Ryan Fox with all the hits and the stars, coast to coast and around the world. And Russell Dickerson on his way up through the ranks, once opened for Tim McGraw back in 2022.
1: As soon as I got the call to tour with Tim McGraw, it was like mind-blowing, because that's always been my like bucket list tour to open up for. And I mean, it's crazy that it's already happened. First of all, it's like it's done.
0: Yes, not only that, Russell recently revealed at the end of that tour, Tim, as a surprise thank you gift for Russell touring with him, paid him $20,000. Yeah, he says that Tim McGraw simply walked up on his tour bus and handed him a big stack of money. How wild is that? By the way, we have new tour info as it pertains to Mr. McGraw, and it involves you. Hang out for the details you don't want to miss here in two songs after a couple Texas boys team up for Rocky Mountain Low, Corey Kent.

0: ACC number one on this countdown back in December of 2014. Shotgun writer Tim McGraw on American Country Countdown. It's Ryan Fox. And how would you like to see Tim sing that song live? For a chance to see Tim and his Pawn Shop Guitar Tour in West Palm Beach, Florida, on September 26th, head to AmericanCountryCountdown.com starting next week for all the details. The lucky grand prize winner will see Tim do his thing, meet him backstage, plus we'll throw an airfare for two, hotel, $500 spending money as well. You can spend on whatever you want. That's all thanks to our friends at O'Reilly Auto Parts. 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Enter next week to see Tim in West Palm Beach. 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
0: The longest running country music countdown in the world, American Country Countdown. It's Ryan Fox. Glad you're here for the last weekend of June 2026. And are you a collector? Well, turns out, so's our special guest this weekend, Cody Johnson. What is it that he likes to scoop up? We're going to ask him here in the next 15 minutes from the ACC O'Reilly Auto Parts Studio. Plus, with multiple songs in our top 10, Ella Langley is in prime position to have the number one song in the land. Will it happen again this week? And which song could it be? Let's find out after another Ella former number one. She's in Texas. American Country Countdown.
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in at number 8, Ella Langley, choosing Texas on American Country Countdown. It's Ryan Fox, and Ashley McBride has a long history with Garth Brooks. He first discovered one of her songs back in 2017 and started to cover it in his shows. Garth then invited Ashley to become a member of the Grand Ole Opry, and this weekend, Ashley opens for Garth at Hyde Park in London. Here's Ashley now with an ACC Extra, What If We Don't, on American Country Countdown. This is-

7 this weekend on ACC. It's Be By You. It's Ryan Fox. And you're going to want to be by the radio here in just minutes. Cody Johnson's back on the show. And coming up, why does he have a bone to pick with Joanna Gaines? Hold on. He'll tell us after his song that hit number one here on ACC last month. This is The Ball. American Country Countdown.

0: His latest song to hit the top of ACC Mountain at number one, Cody Johnson, The Fall, on American Country Countdown. It's Ryan Box. Cody, hanging with us here this weekend. Gosh, you're Entertainer of the Year now. Things are going great for you. You deserve to kind of reward yourself now with things. What's something you may have bought lately, Cody Johnson, that some may find hard to believe?
1: I will say, like I did the day after I played Houston Rodeo this year, set the record for attendance there. One of my watch contacts hit me up with a rare rose gold day date, and it's got some green stone in the face that I can't even pronounce with diamonds in it and all this. And I told my wife, I said, do you want this watch? She said, it's absolutely gorgeous. And I said, well, here's what I'll do. I'll pick it up when I go to Nashville. I'm going to size it for me. I'm going to wear it on the ACMs, win Entertainer of the Year in it, and then you can have it sized down for you. And so now it's really special. She has that saying, well, this is the watch my husband won Entertainer of the Year in. Yeah.
0: Do you collect those? I know. Is it Luke Combs into watches too?
1: Oh, yeah, but he's on a different tax bracket with that, his collection. It stresses me out talking about his collection. But yeah, you don't have to feed it. You don't have to change the oil in it. They always appreciate and value. And who knows, man, maybe one day after I'm dead and gone, my kids can sell it at a state auction and make a pile of money off of it, you know?
0: Here with Cody Johnson, I know, speaking of the family, you and Brandy are remodeling your house right now. How's that going?
1: We'll be back in our house in a couple of months, and it's this thing. I could kick Joanna Gaines in her knee for my wife designing this house because it has cost me a pile of money.
0: Do you keep close tabs on all that? Do you know what they're doing? You just kind of go, you do that thing.
1: Yes and no. Like, my wife is, we've had a joint bank account since she was 18 and I was 21. So it's like, she's not going to go crazy. We're both very in tune with our finances and our income. But it's been really cool for me to just say, hey, build it how you want to build it. Like, if you hit a spot where you think, that's a lot of money. I mean, yeah, let's talk about it as husband and wife. But if it doesn't feel uncomfortable and you know that we can, just do it. Like, build it the way you want it to be built for our kids, our grandkids, our great grandkids, you know, like really build a piece of art, not, you know, that we live in, not just trying to hurry up and get the house built.
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10. We had him back at number 7 with Be By You. And now, right there at number 6 with Sleepless in a Hotel Room on American Country Countdown, Ryan Fox. And we all have our different ways to disconnect and recharge. And while talking here this weekend to Cody Johnson about his recent getaway, frankly, one of the topics of convo has gotten some major attention. What's the controversy all about? Cody talks after Luke Bryan sings his ACC number 1 from 10 years ago. Hunting, fishing, loving every day. An ACC

0: tradition and loving every day. An ACC Extra from Luke Bryan on American Country Countdown. Ryan here with Cody Johnson on the show this weekend. If you're going to love somebody, hold them as long and as strong and as close as you can, till you can. Kojo, you recently took a bucket list trip to Alaska. A 10-day trip where you hunted grizzly bear. And I just have to ask you, with the pictures you posted here, is this grizzly that you're in the photo with as big as it looks? It looks massive.
1: Like a Ford F-250, man. He's a powerhouse. And, I'm really glad you asked me that question, because I get a chance to kind of defend myself and talk to people without them typing on their keyboards, because I caught so much flack for shooting this bear, whereas people in Alaska, they praise it, because when you don't control a predator population like a grizzly bear, it can get out of control really fast. And so a statistic is that a male grizzly bear consumes between 120 and 150 calves a year, being moose or caribou. So the moose and the caribou populations are suffering, and they're having to really regulate hunting on them. So in a lot of ways, in every way, this was not only a meat harvested hunt, it was a conservationist effort tag. So I'm really proud of it. And, you know, you're not ever going to please everybody, but I just think that it's awful ironic that people would say, how dare you kill this poor bear, but do you want to go eat at Chick-fil-A?
0: He's counting them down for you.
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Braylon James in an ACC Sure Shot. That one is sure to join the countdown very soon. Water at a Wedding on American Country Countdown. Here with Ryan Fox. And with the summer heating up here in North America, maybe you want to beat the heat by staying inside, watching one of your favorite TV shows. Country star Lauren Elena, a product of a TV show herself, is going to tell us what's on her list of binge watches after Ella Langley and Morgan Wallen rise 5 spots this weekend. With I Can't Love You Anymore, American Country Countdown. Number

0: What if?
1: Lauren Elena and her high school classmate, Kane Brown, with a former ACC number one from 2017. What ifs? On American Country Countdown, you got Ryan Fox. And it's been a bit since we saw Lauren on season 10 of American Idol alongside Scotty McCreery back in 2011. But when it comes to watching TV, what is she grabbing the remote to check out?
2: I'm a big fan of Dancing with the Stars. I like watching Dancing with the Stars. I like reality shows like that. I used to really love watching Big Brother. I haven't watched that in forever. I'm going to read a book before I'm going to sit and watch TV, honestly. And if I'm watching TV, I'm probably watching a true documentary or something. Like, I like thrillers, suspense, all of that kind of stuff. So right now I'm watching a show called His and Hers.
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6: No, young grasshopper, do not test the pavement, for you run the risk of being washed away in a hurricane. Car wash.
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5: I don't understand. How does this happen?
6: As the insects attempt to cross the grassless divide, a human comes along in an automobile. 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

Jason Aldean, Don't Tell Me, number four this weekend on American Country Countdown. It's Ryan Fox, and Jason's taking a break from touring to spend some time fishing in the Bahamas with his wife Brittany and some friends before getting back out on the road next month, starting July 16th in Bangor, Maine. Meanwhile, Morgan Wallen's massive stadium shows roll on, selling out everywhere they go this summer. And with songs like these, it certainly helps. We just heard him at number five with Ella Langley, and now flying solo. Morgan, and Don't We, American Country Countdown.

0: Morgan Wallen at number three on ACC. That's Don't We.
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0: 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Up next, we unveil the number one song in the land. Who's it going to be? We'll find out together when American Country Countdown comes right back.
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7: Welcome back to American Country Countdown. It's Ryan Fox. And sometimes here on ACC, we see a bit of a bottleneck at the top of the chart, with many country stars making their way all the way to number two, only to be blocked in that number one spot by a certain very talented singer, which we're going to play here in about 3 minutes. This hit, though, certainly nothing to sneeze at, and it's another great week for last weekend's ACC guest, Josh Ross. It's Hate How You Look, American Country Countdown.
11: Number two.

Josh Ross going back-to-back weeks at number 2 on American Country Countdown. It's Hey How You Look. It's Ryan Fox. And now we have arrived to the number 1 song in the land. And it's a big hit that made it to number 1 faster than any other song by a woman in the last decade. Easily making it this star's fastest rising number 1 in her career so far. And not only is it this budding country superstar's 4th career number 1, it's also the song that has made her the first woman ever to score 3 simultaneous hits in the top 10. We heard Choosin' Texas back at number 8. I Can't Love You Anymore with Morgan Wallen at number 5. And now this song that for the 4th week in a row is the number 1 song in the land. The number 1 song in America on American Country Countdown for the 4th straight week belongs to Ella Langley. This is Be Her. No.

0: have it, the number one song in America for the fourth consecutive week on American Country Countdown. It's Ella Langley with Be Her. American Country Countdown is the longest-running country countdown show in the USA. Broadcasting this week and every week from our ACC O'Reilly Auto Parts studio, the countdown was created by Casey Kasem, Dom Bastani, and Tom Rounds. ACC is a production of Westwood One. Special thanks to Chris Carson, Dingo O'Brien, Corey Linton, and Susan Stevens for helping us bring you the biggest hits and the biggest stars every weekend right here. A big thanks to our special guest, ACM Entertainer of the Year, Cody Johnson, for dropping by the show. And make sure you join us next week when more big stars will be hopping on, and we may just have a brand new number one song. Until then, this is Ryan Fox saying be safe, take care of each other, and we'll see you then.
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1: Man, this song is really just three snapshots of my life. The first time I threw my hands up was at a concert as a kid, realizing music was bigger than anything I'd ever felt before. The second time was with a cop telling me to put them up because I was out there making some terrible decisions. Then the third time was in a church, finally surrendering and giving God some things I couldn't carry anymore. Same two words, hands up. But they meant something completely different in every season of my life.
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My name is MJ, and this is Ashley Cook with Baby Blues. 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

States, number one for country. It's the New Music Showcase. My name is MJ, and one of my favorite things about this show is getting to discover new artists and then sharing them with you, especially the ones I think you'll dig. If you are a 90s country fan, kind of a classic country sound, you're going to love Kenny Whitmire. This is I Gave Her the Moon.

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5: 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Hotter than the red on the cattle brand. Cause she's a gold digger with a quick trigger. 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
1: Kicks 102.5, the four states number one for country. Brand new from Cody Johnson. That is Horseback. That is off of his brand new album, Banks of the Trinity, which is available now. And you should definitely, definitely check out the Banks of the Trinity album. I've been listening to it practically nonstop all weekend long. Here's what Cody had to say about that new song, Horseback.
2: Horseback was probably one of the most fun songs to cut on Banks of the Trinity. And it's actually not about the horse. When I figured out that this is just about an old country boy that went through a divorce and she took his horse and he went and stole his horse back, I laughed until I cried. And it was so fun. Wyatt McCubbin sang the demo and I fell in love with it. It was an easy choice for me as the flagship single from Banks of the Trinity because we had just come out of the fall and it was such a serious song that I kind of wanted to change the channel a little bit and show you guys a little bit of my humorous side. And it's really freaking fun to sing.
1: I bet it is. It's fun for me to sing along just driving around in the car. Banks of the Trinity, the brand new album from Cody Johnson. Be sure to check it out as soon as you can. You'll thank me later. Ian Munsick, Zach John King, and new music from newcomer Carter Faith. Getting some help on this one from Wyatt Flores. Yes, two amazing young voices put together. I think you're really going to dig it. It's the four states number one for country, Kicks 102.5.
3: This is Issues and Answers, a free community service program produced locally in the studios of Newstalk KZRG. I'm Cy Albright. A busy week for Missouri U.S. Senator Josh Hawley, who, to start things off, heard back from Major League Baseball after he accused them of essentially discriminating Christian players that put Bible verses on their caps during a Pride night.
4: This was the Commissioner of Baseball responding to me. He said that no player on any club will be required to wear these kind of political messaging uniforms, and furthermore, no one will be discriminated against on the basis of their religious faith. Now, that ought to be common sense. The fact that we had to go through all of this, I had to threaten to bring him in front of the Senate, put him under oath. He's being investigated. The league is for other things. All of that is ridiculous.
3: And again, Hawley getting assurances from Commissioner Rob Manfred that they weren't discriminating against their religion. Hawley also this week introducing a bill that he says will keep more emergency rooms in rural Missouri.
5: In Missouri, over the last 12 years, 12 rural hospital emergency rooms have closed, one a year, and the trend line continues. We now have multiple counties in the state of Missouri, in fact, it's 40, that do not have a rural hospital emergency room of any kind. In fact, the average drive time in rural Missouri now to get to an emergency room is 30 miles.
3: Hawley says his bill will create a 10-year funding stream to make sure that no more rural emergency rooms close across the country. He also blasted USPS Postmaster General for slow delivery times.
6: You got a bonus last year, $305,781. Why? 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
7: I don't control bonuses.
3: Hawley says there's places in Missouri where the on-time delivery rate is only at about 76%. This has been Issues and Answers, a free service of Zimmer Marketing.
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It's the New Music Showcase. My name is MJ. Thanks so much for tuning in tonight. This next artist, a young woman who is making big, big waves in the country music scene, just releasing another set of songs. This is Carter Faith on this one, getting some help from newcomer Wyatt Flores, also making big, big waves. This is Nothing.

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This is

0: Kix 102.5, the four states, number one for country. 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Cole Swindell with Girl Dad on the New Music Showcase. You know, his number one smash hit single, You Should Be Here, was written kind of to deal with losing his dad back in 2013. Girl Dad carrying the story forward, so to speak, imagining kind of what he would say to his father after getting married in 2024 and welcoming a daughter of his own in 2025. Yeah, Girl Dad, amazing song. Absolutely love it. And a great way to just move that story forward. Way to go, Cole Swindell. Russell Dickerson, Chris Young, Ashley McBride, and Chris Jansen in the next 14 minutes on the four states. Number one for country, Kix 102.5.
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0: Four states, number one for country. It's the New Music Showcase. My name is MJ, and this is Chris Jansen, Fight for a Girl.
1: Yeah, I've been sitting around, playing them haggard sounds, running them memories up, take me back to a square body truck. All my buddies all circled around, in an old city parking lot, and we thought we had it all.

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My name is MJ. 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
6: Heat advisory continues through 8 p.m. Thursday. Partly cloudy, breezy here overnight. Temperatures into the middle to upper 70s. Sunny, hot, and humid for us on Monday. It'll be breezy. Highs in the low part of the 90s. Our heat index up around or even over 100. I'm meteorologist Ken Boone.

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2: We love you, Randy and Jen.
1: Aww. Yeah, and Jen, kind of messed up to that. We love you.
3: Well, the point is, I'm not afraid to say it back. I love you too. Now, Randy, you say it.
1: Yeah, but this, you say it like two more times, and that will equal.
3: No, the deal was the first five people that call and say, I love you.
2: Listen.
3: You would say it back, and you have it.
2: There's two of us in the car, Randy. There's two of us.
1: So does that count for two?
2: I think it should.
1: Yeah.
3: You got to say I love you twice.
1: Okay. I love you, you.
3: No, Randy, do it the right way.
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9: Heat advisory continues through 8 p.m. Thursday. Partly cloudy, breezy here overnight. Temperatures into the middle to upper 70s. Sunny, hot and humid for us on Monday. It'll be breezy. Highs in the low part of the 90s. Our heat index up around or even over 100. I'm meteorologist Ken Boone.

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1: What is the dumbest way that you've ever seen someone injure themselves?
2: I was playing monkey in the middle. I jumped up.
1: Wait a minute. What is monkey in the middle? I ask with much trepidation.
3: You don't know monkey in the middle?
1: Wait a minute. Does it involve baby oil?
2: No.
1: That's not what I had pictured at all. What is monkey in the middle?
2: Okay, you got two people, one on each end, and you're in the middle. They're tossing a ball and keeping it away from you.
1: Oh, that's what that's called?
2: Catch it. I jumped up to catch the ball, and I was wearing Crocs. And when I landed down, my foot twisted to the side, and I broke my fifth metatarsal joint.
1: Crocs aren't necessarily your most athletic of footwears.
2: Right.
3: You must not have had your Crocs in sport mode.
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3: see?
2: I didn't.
3: Exactly. If you had it in sport mode, it wouldn't have happened.
1: It's kind of hard to find that switch on the Crocs.
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I know it's late, but I knew you'd pick it up. Nah, I ain't drunk.

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3: 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We all wonder what happens to people that we love when they're gone. So with that in mind, here's Let Him In Anyway.
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2: 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Hey, this is Cole Swindell. She had me,
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11: Heat advisory continues through 8 p.m. Thursday. Partly cloudy, breezy here overnight. Temperatures into the middle to upper 70s. Sunny, hot, and humid for us on Monday. It'll be breezy. Highs in the low part of the 90s. Our heat index up around or even over 100. I'm meteorologist Ken Boone.

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1: Hey, Curtis, so we've got a deal going on this morning where the first five people that tell Randy that they love him,
2: that is not what
1: he
2: we're
1: will
2: doing.
1: Say it back to
2: that
1: them.
3: Oh, Lord,
1: like
3: here
1: him.
3: We go.
2: Yeah, here we go.
3: We cannot start the day out like this,
1: Curtis,
3: we?
1: Saying
3: right,
1: I love you.
3: Randy, I love you, buddy.
1: Oh, thank you, Curtis.
2: Do
1: yes,
2: that, Curtis.
1: Say it back. Come on.
2: How about this? We just give you these Dierks Bentley tickets and you go away.
3: That is freaking amazing. I will do this.
1: Yeah. You're going to see him this Friday at the Walmart Amp. Now, say it back, Randy.
2: Mm, you're going to go see him at
1: no, Randy,
2: at
1: tell him you
2: Walmart
1: love him. He said it to you. Now you say.
2: I love you.
1: Nobody heard that. Try to do it again.
2: I love you.
1: Do it right.
2: I love you.
1: Oh, my Lanta.
2: Don't pull my hair.
1: You are so Randy.
0: The four states number one for country kicks. 102.5. 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
7: Heat advisory continues through 8 p.m. Thursday. Partly cloudy, breezy here overnight. Temperatures into the middle to upper 70s. Sunny, hot, and humid for us on Monday. It'll be breezy. Highs in the low part of the 90s. Our heat index up around or even over 100. I'm meteorologist

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7: Heat advisory continues through 8 p.m. Thursday. Partly cloudy, breezy here overnight. Temperatures into the middle to upper 70s. Sunny, hot and humid for us on Monday. It'll be breezy. Highs in the low part of the 90s. Our heat index up around or even over 100. I'm meteorologist Ken Boone.

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1: Okay. I love you. I love you.
2: Yeah.
1: Stop it.
2: Doesn't that be so good?
3: Up and I'm going to go under the table.
2: Oh, you're turtling. Quit that.
3: Turtling? I thought turtling was when you needed to go to the bathroom.
2: Randy, what? You are stifled as emotions. You got to let him out.
1: They did too. Who uses a term like that just in public?
2: When you're trying to hide, you're turtling. When you're putting your hood on and disappearing anyway,
1: that's
2: you're turtling.
1: Not what that is.
2: That is what that is.
3: You're turtling when you
2: Randy.
3: Have...
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1: Good morning, I'm Steve Smith. Here's what's going on in the four states. The city of Joplin officially opening its first suspension bridge Friday afternoon as city leaders, community partners, and others gathered to celebrate the completion of the Tin Cup Bridge and Trail. Ribbon-cutting ceremony for the $1.6 million bridge was held behind the Joplin family YMCA. More inside the KZRG app. An arrest made in connection with Carthage area mail thefts on Thursday. Jasper County Sheriff's arrested 39-year-old Tabitha Houston Rice of Carthage. 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

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Why not have some good music playing while you do it? 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
13: Heat advisory continues through 8 p.m. Thursday. Partly cloudy, breezy here overnight. Temperatures into the middle to upper 70s. Sunny, hot, and humid for us on Monday. It'll be breezy. Highs in the low part of the 90s. Our heat index up around or even over 100. I'm meteorologist Ken Boone.

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1: Hey, this is Jason Aldean.
2: 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We could break it in if you know what
3: I mean. Put some miles on. 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

that's the best summer song ever. Yeah, I was thinking more like something we play, but I could go for a fudgicle. The four states number one for country.

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4: 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Come on now.
2: I don't know about that. 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I haven't really checked.
4: Let's see if we can get her going. Hey, I got a way to make you laugh. Here, look at my face.
2: 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All I see is your bald head.
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4: It's not good when it's hurtful, ladies. It's racist. 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
1: Good morning, I'm Steve Smith. Here's what's going on in the four states. A pedestrian death in Joplin. An 86-year-old man was hit by a dune buggy just south of 32nd and Rangeline around 9 Thursday night. Joplin police say Jolly Matthews of Georgia was in town for a hunting trip with friends and was trying to walk across the busy road when he was hit. It's that time again. Fireworks sales are permitted in the Joplin city limits. Wednesday, July 1st through Saturday the 4th, fireworks can be deployed on those days from noon to 11 p.m. or the KZRG app. Your news, the service of Liberty Tree Guns. 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
2: A heat advisory in effect today could feel as hot as 102. We'll see lots of sunshine, mostly clear skies tonight. Lows dropping down to the mid-70s. Sunshine mid-90s for Tuesday. Sunshine mid-90s for Wednesday.
3: Kix 102.5 storm tracker radars just showed a few clouds over the four states.
2: 76 in Peoria, 77 in Pittsburgh, 78 in Joplin. To sign up for severe weather alerts, download the Zimmer Storm Center app.
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0: the four states, number one for country morning kicks with Randy and Jen 610.
1: A heat advisor in effect today could feel as hot as 102. It is 78 in Joplin.
0: It's finally summer. Now we can go sweat a little bit.
1: And it's going to feel like it, and you're going to be sweating all week long. The heat advisory going all week.
0: And I promise you, by this weekend, we'll all be going, I hate this hot weather.
1: You're like, I wish it was cool down. Where's the rain when I want it?
0: But here's something you can be happy about. We are going to announce our Light Up the Sky fireworks winner. That $1,000 worth of fireworks from Central City and B&B, plus the Double C Meat Processing gift certificate.
1: Yeah, we're going to announce that winner in just 10 minutes.
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1: A heat advisory in effect today. You can feel it hot at 102. It is 78 in Joplin.
0: And we'll give you a look at the weather forecast for the entire week, which is going to be a hot one in about 6 minutes.
1: But let's congratulate our big winner for our Light of the Sky giveaway. You ready for this one?
0: Derek Garza from Orinoco. Winner of $1,000 worth of fireworks from Central City and B&B and the meats package from Double C Processing.
1: Well, congratulations for him. He's going to have a heck of a 4th of July this weekend.
0: And for those of you that say, I didn't win nothing. Well, now's your chance. You can get signed up to win Silver Dollar City tickets, part of the summer ticket shootout.
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0: And if you're not awake yet, your brain's going, what? They did the winner, what? Meat, fireworks, Silver
1: Dollar. Well, if you need a little something to get the brain up and moving, we've got just what you need.
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12: Humid weather as we kick off the new week, and really no relief in sight. A heat advisory in place through Friday evening. A warm morning, a gusty breeze with sunshine this afternoon. 90 feels like the low 100s, or the same tomorrow. I'm meteorologist Ray Staging.

At a time of day when cold ones mean iced coffees and Red Bulls, Morning Kicks with Randy and Jen still bring the party. The four states number one for country, Kicks 102.5.

0: the four states number one for country. Morning Kicks with Randy and Jen, 635.
1: A heat advisory in effect today. Going to feel like 102. It is 78 in Joplin.
0: So while it's hot and everything, don't forget also that we've got your chance to guess and win the Great Plains Federal Credit Union Secret Sound at 720.
1: We also got your Y'all Ain't Gonna Believe This News headline up on the Kicks Facebook page.
0: And it is Man Shoots BB Gun at Naked Bike Riders.
1: Ow.
0: I get that one.
1: We'll tell you that full story in about 15 minutes.
0: But first, let's take a look at some of the news headlines you might have missed out on since yesterday.
1: I bet you heard all about this one. A Jasper County prisoner tried but failed to make a break for it in a county van late Saturday morning.
0: So it was around 10:15. Jasper County Sheriff deputies were escorting Erica Hess out of Joplin Hospital when she suddenly jumped into the driver's seat of the transport van, locked the doors, and took off.
1: She didn't get very far, though. The vehicle eventually became disabled near the intersection of 32nd and Main.
0: They took her back to the detention center, and I guess more charges now for Miss Hess.
1: So the U.S. and Iran will stand down for now, despite escalating attacks once again near the Strait of Hormuz.
0: Authorities say talks remain on track.
1: Okay, I guess. Yeah. So we have finally made it to the knockout rounds for the World Cup, which is basically just the traditional bracket play. This is when it starts to get really interesting. This is when it gets good.
0: America is still in on this,
1: yes,
0: right?
1: Yes! I know a lot of folks thought we were going to get knocked out early, but we're still in it. We actually play Bosnia and Herzegovina at 7 o'clock on Wednesday.
0: So did you hear about poor Uruguay?
1: Oh, what happened to Uruguay?
0: So they got knocked out of the rounds, you know.
1: Right.
0: And they were headed back home. But because they lost, because they're no longer in the knockout rounds, they lost their charter plane. Their country would not fund their charter plane back home. So they're going to have to fly coach back home,
1: man,
0: to Uruguay. Can you imagine, though, being the loser? And for one thing, they couldn't get enough seats up for them together.
1: Right.
0: So they're on even separate flights and everything. Well, and then you're going to be sitting next to your countrymen, you know, on your way back home.
1: Yeah.
0: Everybody's going back to Uruguay, and they're like, who are you? Oh.
1: You're that guy. Yeah. You lost for us.
0: That's
1: little
0: great.
1: Salt in the wound.
0: Happy Monday to Uruguay.
1: I guess so. Happy hot Monday of that.
0: Yeah. It's going to be hot.

0: Kicks with Randy and Jen on the four states number one for country.
1: As the CEO of my home,
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plenty of mindless tedium waiting for you once you get to work, making it even more important to have some mindless fun in your drive-in. 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

0: made number one for country. 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
1: A heat advisory in effect today. Could feel as hot as 102. It is 78 in Joplin.
0: We'll give you a look at the weather forecast along with four states news in just 12 minutes.
1: Plus, we got your Y'all Ain't Gonna Believe This news headline up on the Kicks Facebook page.
0: And it is Man Shoots BB Gun at Naked Bike Riders.
1: So I don't know if you know this or not, but Saturday was actually World Naked Bike Ride Day.
0: Yeah, I know this. I don't ask me how I knew that, but I knew that.
1: Okay, I'll take your word for it.
0: I'm a little sore today.
1: So, I mean, if you missed it, well, you know, it was this past Saturday. And at the events in L.A. on Saturday, this guy used a BB gun to open fire on a crowd of naked riders.
0: So, a large group had assembled for the annual ride when the bald guy, well, okay, now wait a minute, dressed all in black with face tattoos and everything, started firing, hitting two people.
1: The victims were treated for their injuries that were not considered life-threatening, and the suspect was later located near a federal building where he was taken into custody without incident.
2: There are 8 million stories in the naked city. This is just one of them.
1: Now, please describe the suspect as a crack shot.
0: Is that what BB gun stands for?
1: What do you mean?
0: Bare butt gun?
1: Randy.
0: We'll take a look at four states news and weather in just 9 minutes.
1: It's the four states number one for country.
0: Kicks 102.5.
3: Amendment 4 on the August ballot hides some ugly facts. It would create a new minority veto power, but only for ballot issues that are citizen-led.
4: I just say no to that.
3: Amendment 4 permanently ends majority rule for citizen-led ballot issues.
5: I'm a no on 4.
3: Politicians put Amendment 4 on the ballot to severely limit citizens' constitutional power.
4: I say no on 4.
3: 4 is a power grab by politicians. 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
6: That's why I say no to 4.
3: 4 would make it nearly impossible to rein in out-of-control politicians.
7: I say heck no.
3: 4 takes away our constitutional power we've used for over 100 years to pass reforms that politicians wouldn't. Keep majority rule and your power. Just say no to Amendment 4. It's an ugly politician power grab. Paid for by Missourians for Fair Governance.

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KX with Randy and Jen. 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
1: Good morning, I'm Steve Smith. Here's what's going on in the four states. The city of Joplin officially opening its first suspension bridge Friday afternoon as city leaders, community partners, and others gathered to celebrate the completion of the Tin Cup Bridge and Trail. Ribbon-cutting ceremony for the $1.6 million bridge was held behind the Joplin family YMCA. More inside the KZRG app. An arrest made in connection with Carthage area mail thefts on Thursday. Jasper County Sheriff's arrested 39-year-old Tabitha Houston Rice of Carthage. 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
2: A heat advisory in effect today, actually all the way till this weekend. We'll see highs in the low 90s. Going to feel closer to 102, though. Lows dropping down to mid-70s tonight. Sunshine mid-90s for Tuesday. Same thing for Wednesday. Again, all the way through your weekend.
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2: 77 in Monette, 77 in Pittsburgh, 78 in Joplin. 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
1: A heat advisor in effect today. Could feel it upon us. 102. It is 78 in Joplin.
0: I got to buy fireworks this week, I realized.
1: Yeah, 4th of July is this weekend.
0: That gets expensive fast, which is why you should be trying your best to win the Great Plains Federal Credit Union Secret Sound, because we've got a lot of cash that can buy a lot of fireworks.
1: Yeah, we do $277.50 up for grabs. If you can be caller number 5 at 720 and tell us what the secret sound is.
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Sorry, pal, but waking up is some best left to the experts. 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
1: A heat advisory in effect today. Could feel as hot as 102. It is 78 in Joplin.
0: And we'll give you a look at the weather forecast for the entire week in about 6 minutes.
1: But right now, let's see if we can give away some cash for the Great Plains Federal Credit Union Secret Sound.
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4: 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Fact: in the State Senate, Jill Carter is consistently siding against Missouri parents, choosing radical liberal unions instead. Fact: Senator Jill Carter joined every single Democrat to vote against the Parents' Bill of Rights, blocking transparency and keeping parents in the dark about what's being taught in the classroom. 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
5: Call State Senator Jill Carter and tell her to stop voting against Missouri parents and President Trump's agenda. 573-751-2173. 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
4: Humid weather as we kick off the new week, and really no relief in sight. A heat advisory in place through Friday evening. A warm morning, a gusty breeze with sunshine this afternoon. 90 feels like the low 100s, or the same tomorrow. I'm meteorologist Ray Staging.

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car won't start on a work morning? That's a job for roadside assistance. Getting you cranked for the day? That's what Morning Kicks with Randy and Jen is all about. 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

0: 102.5, the four states number one for country morning kicks with Randy and Jen.
1: Hey, heat advisory in effect today. Can feel as hot as 102. It is 78 in Joplin.
0: And we'll give you a look at the weather forecast for the week, along with four states news in just 25 minutes.
1: Plus, we're still getting you signed up to win tickets to go to Silver Dollar City.
0: And we're going to be doing this all week long. They're having their big celebration of summer going on right now at Silver Dollar City with extended hours all the way through August 2nd.
1: So make sure to text the word tickets to 417-623-1025 to get entered to win.
0: But since it was the weekend, we had another movie assignment for Jen's Movie Rehab. In case you've been under a rock, this is where we assign Jen a movie to watch over the weekend.
1: Because before I came to Kicks, I had seen very, very few, really, if any, movies before.
0: And so we assign her a movie over the weekend, one that usually the rest of us have so

0: So over the weekend, I watched Animal House.
1: Yeah.
0: Which is apparently what kicked off the gross out genre, is what you said, right?
1: It was the very first of the whole gross out, which, yeah, there are gross out moments in it, but that's sure. A weird term for those movies, isn't it?
0: I think so. I mean, party movie. Yes, party movie for sure. And I actually thought this movie was hysterical. I loved it. I thought it was so funny. Boone and Otter had me in stitches. They were easily my favorite characters of the entire movie. I mean, John Belushi, I can't remember his character's name, but he, man, would he just stoke that fire and just try to escalate things and make it worse and worse. And it was just so fun. Like, by the end of the movie, you're like, what are they going to do next? Because, I mean, how do they top what they've already done? You know,
1: the parade.
0: The parade.

0: You think maybe we could come back and whatever, and he tries to get the chapter reinstated for the Deltas at Faber College, which the only thing I did not understand is Faber College supposed to be like a military school or something?
1: Because it was just men, right?
0: It was just men, and they were like little bits of like military. They had like sergeant at arms, and they had like an ROTC kind of thing going on, and I don't know.
1: Maybe like a boarding school.
0: Maybe, I guess.
1: That kind of thing, I guess, once upon a time is common.
0: I guess, but either way, I thought Animal House was so much fun. I mean, Kyle and I watched it. We laughed almost the entire way through it.
1: Did you realize, too, that's the National Lampoon? That was the very first
0: National Lampoon
1: movie. Yeah.
0: So, on a scale of 1 to 10, I'm going to give Animal House an 8.
1: An 8?
0: I thought it was really good. Loved it.
1: All right. We'll have another movie assignment this Friday.
0: For Jen's Movie Rehab.
1: With the four states number one for country, Kicks 102.5.
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0: Matthew and his wife, Austin, inherited a gorgeous property on Spring River in Carthage. 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
1: 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They met at the property that same afternoon, and a week later, the property was listed.
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0: 5-5, the four states, number one for country. Morning Kicks with Randy and Jen, 749.
1: A heat advisory in effect today could feel as hot as 102. It is 78 in Joplin.
0: We'll give you a look at the weather forecast and four states news in just 12 minutes.
1: Plus, in the next hour, we want to know, what is the dumbest thing you've ever seen someone do while intoxicated?
0: Yeah, your drunk dumb stories, which this week is traditionally a very popular week for drunk dumb stories. You get fireworks, exploding things, and alcohol together. You're going to get some of those stories.
1: 623-1025 to call or text.
0: But we've been getting you signed up to win tickets to go to Silver Dollar City, who are having their celebration of summer going on right now.
1: And this is all a part of our Kick Summer Ticket Shootout brought to you by JR's Western Store in Diamond.
0: So we got to call our winner here.
1: Let's
0: Wait
1: do
0: a
1: it.
0: Minute. What? This person?
1: Yeah, that's the winner.
0: Wait, so the girl's name is Holly Dunn?
1: Holly Dunn, that's right.
0: You don't know who Holly Dunn was, do you?
1: She was a singer?
0: Yeah.
1: Okay, yeah.
0: Daddy's Hands and all?
1: Yes.
0: It's not that Holly Dunn, is it?
1: Maybe, that'd be cool. I don't know how old she is.
2: Hello?
0: Is this Holly?
2: Yes, it is.
0: Wait a minute, Holly Dunn?
2: Yes.
0: Let me hear you sing Daddy's Hands and then I'll believe it.
2: Oh, no, I'm not a singer.
1: But Holly Dunn, she's a singer, right?
0: Yeah, was a very famous country performer. This is not the Holly Dunn?
2: No.
0: That's disappointing.
1: Well, actually, it is the Holly Dunn that won Silver Dollar City tickets.
2: That is awesome.
0: Congratulations. That is
1: his. Randy, no.
0: Come on.
1: Just tell us who's the four states number one for country.
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3: Amendment 4 on the August ballot hides some ugly facts. It would create a new minority veto power, but only for ballot issues that are citizen-led.
4: I just say no to that.
3: Amendment 4 permanently ends majority rule for citizen-led ballot issues.
5: I'm a no on 4.
3: Politicians put Amendment 4 on the ballot to severely limit citizens' constitutional power.
4: I say no on 4.
3: 4 is a power grab by politicians. It lets one congressional district veto reforms backed by the majority of voters statewide, giving as few as 5% of voters control over the rest of us.
6: That's why I say no to 4.
3: 4 would make it nearly impossible to rein in out-of-control politicians.
7: I say heck no.
3: 4 takes away our constitutional power we've used for over 100 years to pass reforms that politicians wouldn't. Keep majority rule and your power. Just say no to Amendment 4. It's an ugly politician power grab. Paid for by Missourians for Fair Governance.
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12: 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Yeah.

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1: Good morning, I'm Steve Smith. Here's what's going on in the four states. A pedestrian death in Joplin. An 86-year-old man was hit by a dune buggy just south of 32nd and Rangeline around 9 Thursday night. Joplin police say Jolly Matthews of Georgia was in town for a hunting trip with friends and was trying to walk across the busy road when he was hit. It's that time again. Fireworks sales are permitted in the Joplin city limits. Wednesday, July 1st through Saturday the 4th, fireworks can be deployed on those days from noon to 11 p.m. The KZRG app. Your news, the service of Liberty Tree Guns. 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
2: A heat advisory in effect today could feel as hot as 102. We'll see lots of sunshine, mostly clear skies tonight. Lows dropping down to 77. Sunshine mid-90s for Tuesday and Wednesday. But remember, that heat advisory is still going to be in effect, so it's going to feel over 100.
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1: A heat advisory in effect today, going to feel as hot as 102. It is 80 in Joplin.
0: And we'll give you a look at the weather forecast in about 15 minutes. But we're talking today about the dumbest thing you've ever seen someone do while they were intoxicated.
1: And here's the deal. I mean, I get that it's 4th of July week. There's going to be alcohol, adult beverages. It's going to be fireworks. It's going to be maybe some poor decisions. So what is the craziest, dumbest thing you've ever seen someone do while intoxicated?
0: Doesn't have to be around the 4th of July. It can be any dumb, drunk story. We want to hear about it.
1: 623-1025 to call or text.
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1: A heat advisor in effect today could feel as hot as 102. It is 80 in Joplin.
0: And we'll give you a look at the weather forecast for the week in about 5 minutes. But today we're talking about the dumbest thing you've ever seen someone do while they were drunk.
1: 623-1025 to call or text.
0: What is the most stupid thing you've ever seen someone do while intoxicated?
2: I agreed to a first date with my ex-husband.
1: Wait a minute. Let's examine those words, shall we? You said first date with your ex-husband.
0: Yeah.
2: Yes.
0: Yeah. We know how that ended up.
2: Oh, yeah.
1: Like putting on familiar shoes, right?
2: Oh, yeah. They're always going to hurt your feet.
0: And they smell weird.
1: What's the dumbest thing you've ever seen someone do while intoxicated?
3: Walk naked across train trestle.
0: No, you didn't. Wait a minute.
3: Yeah.
1: Was this a dare or like you just felt like
0: it? Was it a great idea you had?
3: No, it was just a stupid.
0: Yeah, it was a stupid, all right. But was it a stupid dare or a stupid idea?
3: Oh, it was a stupid idea. We were playing hide and go seek.
0: Do you know the rules of hide and go seek?
3: It was naked hide and go seek.
1: Yeah, who are you hanging out with?
0: I've actually played that before by myself.
3: Yeah, it was dumb.
0: The one game for
1: by yourself.
0: Yeah, by myself. I waited and waited, and eventually someone found me, but they were the ones that lost.
1: Did they call the cops?
0: Yeah, there's a naked guy in the closet.

0: and got out, had to go pee, and my emergency brake didn't work. Big shift.
1: Yep.
0: And I got out, I was done, I was getting ready, you know, move back up to the front of the truck, get in, the truck started rolling, I slid on the gravel, I went down, and the truck went over the top of my leg.
2: Good. You shouldn't have been driving drunk anyway, you silly ninny.
0: What can I say?
1: Oh, not much, I guess. Ouch.
0: Stupid.
1: Ouch is what I would say.
2: What is the dumbest thing you've ever seen someone do while intoxicated?
1: 623-1025 to text or tell us about it.
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11: I'm Jill Carter. I'm the farm girl they told to get in line. My fight in Jeff City started with the rights of parents to control their child's education. Winston Churchill was right when he said, "The truth is so valuable, it's often surrounded by a bodyguard of lies." 4 years ago, we were outspent 7-1. The attacks were nonstop, and they still are. But together, we have shattered the status quo. I'm the farm girl who puts her personal number on every piece of literature because I work for you, not them. I'm the farm girl who fought for you for a decade before I had a title. They hate that we have taken power back and given our people a voice in Jefferson City. Between now and August 4th's election, you should plan to see and hear more attacks. That's okay, because nothing worth having comes without a fight. We've already proven them wrong once. You still hungry? Let's do it again. Vote Jill Carter, August 4th.
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18: Humid weather as we kick off the new week, and really no relief in sight. A heat advisory in place through Friday evening. A warm morning, a gusty breeze with sunshine this afternoon. 90 feels like the low 100s, or the same tomorrow. I'm meteorologist Ray Staging.

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0: 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Morning Kicks with Randy and Jen, 834.
1: Gonna be hot today. Heat advisory in effect. Gonna feel more like 102. It is 80 in Joplin.
0: We'll give you a look at the weather forecast in the next hour, plus the Morning Kicks takeover starting in just 15 minutes.
1: So make sure to go on the Kicks app or the Kicks website. 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
0: But we're talking about the dumbest thing you've ever seen someone do while intoxicated.
1: 623-1025 to call or text.
0: What's the dumbest thing you ever saw someone do while they were drunk?
2: One time my freshman year at Pitt State, I woke up in the middle of the night and I just moved in with my roommate and I opened my dresser drawer and peed in it.
0: Because, I mean, it's close. You
1: it's
0: know.
1: Right there.
0: You can shut it in.
2: It was a little rough. It was the first time I'd ever met her and the first night we had ever stayed together.
0: What was funny was watching her try to flush it.
1: What is the dumbest thing you've ever seen someone do while intoxicated?
3: Skateboarding off the roof of a garage into a swimming pool.
0: Yep. That's not too smart.
1: Yeah, no. Did you make it into the swimming pool?
3: We did. It was actually a lot of fun, but the problem was there was a keg in the middle of the swimming pool.
0: Of course there was.
3: One of my friends went off the roof and hit the keg
0: and busted
3: both of his front teeth out.
0: Oh my gosh. Look before you leap.
1: Oh, that sounds awful.
0: What's the dumbest thing you've ever seen someone do while intoxicated?
4: All right, so me and a bunch of my buddies went up to Springfield, and I guess one of their father-in-laws had a big old barbecue for the 4th of July. And on the way back, we've all had quite a few drinks up for the driver, but he had a big box of fireworks in the back. He drove a 2012 4Runner.
0: Uh-oh.

0: going off while we're driving down the highway. Smart me decided, well, I'm going to throw it back in the box with the fireworks. I'm talking mortar shells, firecrackers, homing candles are all shooting off while we're trying to drive down the highway.
1: Maybe not the brightest idea you had that day, was it?
0: Hey, I'm telling you, tequila makes you do crazy things.
2: You know, can you imagine following behind that? And, you know, on your Spotify playlist, right, pulling up America, da, da, and you just salute while you're driving by.
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1: Gonna be hot today. A heat advisory in effect, could feel like 102. It is 80 in Joplin.
0: And we've got the morning kicks takeover Monday edition getting ready to start in just 6 minutes.
1: So make sure to go on the Kicks app or the Kicks website and let us know the songs that you want to hear this morning.
0: But we're talking about the dumbest thing you've ever seen someone do while they were drunk.
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0: Or you can tell us on Facebook.
1: What is the dumbest thing you've ever seen someone do while intoxicated?
2: Well, me and a buddy of mine got to drinking. We decided that we was going to play cowboy. So we went out to his dad's place, and we threw a bull rope around his bull, and I rode it backwards. I found out I was a bull rider, though. That started my career.
0: Yeah, not a very good one if you rode him backwards.
2: Well, backwards, yeah.
0: It's your face in the wrong way, Earl.
1: Well, I guess if it works, it works.
0: What's the dumbest thing you've ever seen someone do while intoxicated?
3: This guy I knew, he got drunk. We were at a bar, and he took off all his clothes. He decided to streak, so he started running naked through some yards and stuff. And then he turned, and he ran into a barbed wire fence.
0: Oh my God. Did he get hung? Maybe that's not
1: Randy.
0: The right question.
3: Yeah.
0: I mean, you know, on the barbed wire.
1: Yeah, what's the dumbest thing you've ever seen someone do while intoxicated?
4: I was at a Memorial Day party at my boss's lake, and we were on his boat, and we were all drinking peppermint schnapps.
0: Whoops.
4: And we got back to the dock, and I fell off of the dock backwards into the water. And when we got back to the party, my parents were waiting there to pick me up.
1: Uh-oh.
0: Yeah. So good luck explaining that little situation.
1: What about you? What's the dumbest thing you've ever seen while intoxicated?
5: It wasn't me. It was actually my husband and one of the kids that I went to high school with. We're at the bar, and all of a sudden, he decides to look at the guy that's hitting on me nonstop, says, hey, I'll give you my wife for $100. And I said, excuse me, do I have any say in this? And my husband says, play along with me. I said, okay. And the guy actually picks him up on his offer, and so I'm just getting drinks out of him the rest of the night.
0: Wasn't there a movie made about this?
1: I kind of feel like it's a win-win almost.
5: It was. I didn't have to buy any more drinks.
0: Well, look at it this way. You know now what you're worth to your husband.
5: Yeah, that's what I tell him all the time.
1: What is the dumbest thing you've ever seen someone do while intoxicated?
0: 623-1025 to text or tell us yours.
1: You can also tell us on Facebook.
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2: Amendment 4 on the August ballot hides some ugly facts. It would create a new minority veto power, but only for ballot issues that are citizen-led.
3: I just say no to that.
2: Amendment 4 permanently ends majority rule for citizen-led ballot issues.
4: I'm a no on 4.
2: Politicians put Amendment 4 on the ballot to severely limit citizens' constitutional power.
5: I say no on 4.
2: 4 is a power grab by politicians. It lets one congressional district veto reforms backed by the majority of voters statewide, giving as few as 5% of voters control over the rest of us.
6: That's why I say no to 4.
2: 4 would make it nearly impossible to rein in out-of-control politicians.
7: I say heck no.
2: 4 takes away our constitutional power we've used for over 100 years to pass reforms that politicians wouldn't. Keep majority rule and your power. Just say no to Amendment 4. It's an ugly politician power grab. Paid for by Missourians for Fair Governance.

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8: Humid weather as we kick off the new week, and really no relief in sight. A heat advisory in place through Friday evening. A warm morning, a gusty breeze with sunshine this afternoon. 90 feels like the low 100s, or the same tomorrow. I'm meteorologist Ray Staging.

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3: Hey there, it's Elena, and welcome to a brand new week of Backstage Country with a brand new host. He's had five number one songs. He just picked up two of the biggest awards at the ACMs, Male Artist of the Year, Entertainer of the Year. Last Friday, his new album, Banks of the Trinity, was released, and we're going to be playing cuts all week long. I feel like you were just here, Cody, so I'm glad you're back so soon, but welcome, Cody Johnson.
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0: Kix 102.5, the four states, number one for country, Corey Kent and Co. Wetzel with Rocky Mountain Low. You know, Co. just released, a couple weeks, two or three weeks ago, released a new album called The Night Champion. Well, he's already added to that, added five new songs to the collection, basically releasing an extra bonus section to the Night Champion album. It is now available with the five extra songs, so 16 total on the Night Champion. Well worth the price of admission. Eric Church, Scotty McCreary, and Lainey Wilson with John Mayer in the next 14 minutes on the four states, number one for country.
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16: Humid weather as we kick off the new week, and really no relief in sight. A heat advisory in place through Friday evening. A warm morning, a gusty breeze with sunshine this afternoon. 90 feels like the low 100s, or the same tomorrow. I'm meteorologist Ray Staging.

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Kicks 102.5, the four states, number one for country. Jordan Davis, Jason Aldean, and Blake Shelton in the next 15 minutes. This is Lainey Wilson and John Mayer with Phone Keys Wallet.

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Sometimes the space between I give up and I got this is the time it takes to hear just the right song. Bill Forrest, state's number one for country kicks.

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Chris Jansen, Parker McCollum, and Zach John King in the next 14 minutes. 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
0: 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The four states number one for country. 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

0: Kix 102.5, the four states, number one for country. Zach John King with Get to Drinkin'. You'll be able to find that on his debut album, I'm What You Get, which is coming out August 28th. 20 songs on the debut album. He actually co-produced it himself, making it seem even more autobiographical, as, of course, that title makes it sound. I'm What You Get. Big year for Zach, not only releasing his debut album, his debut single, Get to Drinkin', in the top 20 on the country music charts, but he's also opening shows for Luke Bryan, Riley Green, and Thomas Rhett in these next few months to come. And then setting out on the Get to Drinkin' tour. His headlining tour kicks off October the 1st. Yeah, big things for Zach John King in 2026. Old Dominion, Cody Johnson, and Kane Brown in the next 14 minutes on the four states, number one for country.
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2: I'm Jill Carter. I'm the farm girl they told to get in line. My fight in Jeff City started with the rights of parents to control their child's education. Winston Churchill was right when he said, "The truth is so valuable, it's often surrounded by a bodyguard of lies." 4 years ago, we were outspent 7-1. The attacks were nonstop, and they still are. But together, we have shattered the status quo. I'm the farm girl who puts her personal number on every piece of literature because I work for you, not them. I'm the farm girl who fought for you for a decade before I had a title. They hate that we have taken power back and given our people a voice in Jefferson City. Between now and August 4th's election, you should plan to see and hear more attacks. That's okay, because nothing worth having comes without a fight. We've already proven them wrong once. You still hungry? Let's do it again. Vote Jill Carter, August 4th.
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2: Amendment 4 on the August ballot hides some ugly facts. It would create a new minority veto power, but only for ballot issues that are citizen-led.
3: I just say no to that.
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Your next opportunity to win tickets to Silver Dollar City is kicking off in about 17 minutes or so. Dustin Lynch and Luke Bryan in the next seven. This is John Morgan.

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0: 102.5, the four states, number one for country, Kenny Chesney with Carry On. Kick Summer Ticket Shootout is carrying on this week with tickets to Silver Dollar City. 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Thomas Rhett and Jordan Davis, Chase Rice, and Low Cash in the next 14 minutes on the four states, number one for country.
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1: 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Our communities are under attack. I'm still committed to this fight. Vote Jill Carter, August 4th.
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4: Good afternoon with a gusty south breeze around with sunshine. 90, you'll feel close to or over 100. Tonight, mainly clear, upper 70s. Tomorrow, breezy, hot, and humid, low 90s, once again feeling over 100. I'm meteorologist Ray Stajic.

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Your troubles in the rearview mirror. Summertime is made for road tripping, and so are we. The four states, number one for country. Kicks

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0: 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Kix Summer Ticket Shootout continuing this week with tickets to Silver Dollar City. 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
3: Here are the facts about State Senator Jill Carter. Fact, in the State Senate, Jill Carter is consistently siding against Missouri parents, choosing radical liberal unions instead. Fact, Senator Jill Carter joined every single Democrat to vote against the Parents' Bill of Rights, blocking transparency and keeping parents in the dark about what's being taught in the classroom. Fact, Senator Jill Carter voted to allow radical ideologies to be taught in public schools. Fact, when it came time to actually pass the bill that delivered President Trump's school choice agenda, protections for homeschool families, better pay for teachers, and increased funding for public schools, Senator Jill Carter walked away. Stack the facts up, and it's clear to see that Senator Jill Carter isn't fighting for the issues that matter most to us.
4: Call State Senator Jill Carter and tell her to stop voting against Missouri parents and President Trump's agenda. 573-751-2173. 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

0: 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Graylin James with Water at a Wedding. 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Ella Langley, Tyler Hubbard, and Josh Ross in the next 14 minutes on the four states, number one for country.
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11: Hot afternoon with a gusty south breeze around with sunshine. 90, you'll feel close to or over 100. Tonight, mainly clear, upper 70s. Tomorrow, breezy, hot, and humid, low 90s, once again feeling over 100. I'm meteorologist Ray Stajic.

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0: Moving on.
1: It's Morning Kicks with Randy and Jen.
2: So for nearly 20 years, Tim Freed has allowed some of the most lethal snakes in the world to bite him so that he could build up immunity that could supposedly one day be developed into a universal antivenom. I know, it's insane.
3: So he's got no formal scientific training, nothing like that, and he conducts these experiments in the basement of his home in Wisconsin where he keeps around 60 snakes. He said, people said I'm crazy, of course. Some people tried to stop me.
2: Suddenly, the real estate in Wisconsin is going for a song.
3: It's like the male version of the crazy cat lady.
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1: Amendment 4 on the August ballot hides some ugly facts. It would create a new minority veto power, but only for ballot issues that are citizen-led.
2: I just say no to that.
1: Amendment 4 permanently ends majority rule for citizen-led ballot issues.
3: I'm a no on 4.
1: Politicians put Amendment 4 on the ballot to severely limit citizens' constitutional power.
4: I say no on 4.
1: 4 is a power grab by politicians. It lets one congressional district veto reforms backed by the majority of voters statewide, giving as few as 5% of voters control over the rest of us.
5: That's why I say no to 4.
1: 4 would make it nearly impossible to rein in out-of-control politicians.
6: I say heck no.
1: 4 takes away our constitutional power we've used for over 100 years to pass reforms that politicians wouldn't. Keep majority rule and your power. Just say no to Amendment 4. It's an ugly politician power grab. Paid for by Missourians for Fair Governance.

follows wherever you go. In a totally chill, non-cringy kind of way. Of course. The four states number one for country. KX 102.5.

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0: 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Riley Green, his latest, Think Is You Drunk. Brett Mann going to be here in about 10 minutes. Got music lined up in the next 15 from John Party, Luke Combs, Luke Bryan, Dylan Scott, and more. But that wraps things up for me. My name is MJ. Thanks so much for listening to the four states, number one for country. 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

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Welcome to Monday. I'm Brett James. Luke Bryan, country, and she knows it on Kicks 102.5.

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5: Here are the facts about State Senator Jill Carter. Fact. In the State Senate, Jill Carter is consistently siding against Missouri parents, choosing radical liberal unions instead. Fact. Senator Jill Carter joined every single Democrat to vote against the Parents' Bill of Rights, blocking transparency and keeping parents in the dark about what's being taught in the classroom. Fact. Senator Jill Carter voted to allow radical ideologies to be taught in public schools. Fact. 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Stack the facts up, and it's clear to see that Senator Jill Carter isn't fighting for the issues that matter most to us.
6: Call State Senator Jill Carter and tell her to stop voting against Missouri parents and President Trump's agenda. 573-751-2173. 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
9: Hot afternoon with a gusty south breeze around with sunshine. 90, you'll feel close to or over 100. Tonight, mainly clear, upper 70s. Tomorrow, breezy, hot, and humid, low 90s, once again feeling over 100. I'm meteorologist Ray Stajic.

walk the dog, but she can play the four states number one for country. 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
5: Here are the facts about State Senator Jill Carter. Fact, in the State Senate, Jill Carter is consistently siding against Missouri parents, choosing radical liberal unions instead. Fact, Senator Jill Carter joined every single Democrat to vote against the Parents' Bill of Rights, blocking transparency and keeping parents in the dark about what's being taught in the classroom. Fact, Senator Jill Carter voted to allow radical ideologies to be taught in public schools. Fact, when it came time to actually pass the bill that delivered President Trump's school choice agenda, protections for homeschool families, better pay for teachers, and increased funding for public schools, Senator Jill Carter walked away. Stack the facts up, and it's clear to see that Senator Jill Carter isn't fighting for the issues that matter most to us.
6: Call State Senator Jill Carter and tell her to stop voting against Missouri parents and President Trump's agenda. 573-751-2173. 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
9: Hot afternoon with a gusty south breeze around with sunshine. 90, you'll feel close to or over 100. Tonight, mainly clear, upper 70s. Tomorrow, breezy, hot, and humid, low 90s, once again feeling over 100. I'm meteorologist Ray Stajic.

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2: We love you. 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
5: We know you're in a hurry. You have somewhere important to be, like work. Or maybe it's someone important to see. But so do we. We are the road workers you see and maybe even complain about. But we are real people with families. And we're in a hurry to get home to them too. So please, remember that our office is right out here on the roads of Missouri. So don't speed through our work zones. And another thing, put your phone down. 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
6: Amendment 4 on the August ballot hides some ugly facts. 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
7: I just say no to that.
6: Amendment 4 permanently ends majority rule for citizen-led ballot issues.
8: I'm a no on 4.
6: Politicians put Amendment 4 on the ballot to severely limit citizens' constitutional power.
7: I say no on 4.
6: 4 is a power grab by politicians. 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
9: That's why I say no to 4.
6: 4 would make it nearly impossible to rein in out-of-control politicians.
10: I say heck no.
6: 4 takes away our constitutional power we've used for over 100 years to pass reforms that politicians wouldn't. Keep majority rule and your power. Just say no to Amendment 4. It's an ugly politician power grab. Paid for by Missourians for Fair Governance.
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1: Hey, y'all, I'm Chase Matthew. Here's my new song, Holding It Down. Holding It Down is about the small-town heroes, realizing you don't got to leave your small town to be a hero.
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0: 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More new music for you. Chase Matthew holding it down, and we are continuing the summer ticket shootout all this week. 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
2: Advisory for the area till 9 p.m. on Friday. Feels like temps up around 100 each day this week. Actual highs soaring into the 90s. Take it real easy outdoors. Stay hydrated. Some clouds around through the evening, then clear, low 77. Sunny, hot, and humid on Tuesday. 93 the high. Heat index levels to 101. I'm meteorologist Mark Thibodeau.

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And trust us, there's a ton of room for this music. 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

0: 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More new music for you. Blake Shelton. And let him in anyway. Time to get you home on a Monday. The Indigo Sky Casino Drive at 5 is next. Sam Hunt, Corey Kent with Cole Wetzel, and Graylin James, his debut on the way.
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15: Heat advisory for the area till 9 p.m. on Friday. Feels like temps up around 100 each day this week. Actual highs soaring into the 90s. Take it real easy outdoors. Stay hydrated. Some clouds around through the evening, then clear, low 77. Sunny, hot, and humid on Tuesday. 93 the high. Heat index levels to 101. I'm meteorologist Mark Thibodeau.

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1: What is the dumbest way that you've ever seen someone injure themselves?
2: I was playing Monkey in the Middle. I jumped up.
1: Wait a minute. What is Monkey in the Middle? I ask with much trepidation.
3: You don't know Monkey in the Middle?
1: Wait a minute. Does it involve baby oil?
2: No.
1: Okay. That's not what I had pictured at all. Go ahead. What is Monkey in the Middle?
2: Okay, you got two people, one on each end, and you're in the middle. They're tossing a ball and keeping it away from you.
1: Oh, that's what that's called?
2: Catch it. I jumped up to catch the ball, and I was wearing Crocs. And when I landed down, my foot twisted to the side, and I broke my fifth metatarsal joint.
1: Crocs aren't necessarily your most athletic of footwears.
2: Right.
3: You must not have had your Crocs in sport mode.
2: No,
3: see?
2: I didn't.
3: See, exactly. If you had it in sport mode, it wouldn't have happened.
1: It's kind of hard to find that switch on the Crocs.
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8: Here are the facts about State Senator Jill Carter. Fact, in the State Senate, Jill Carter is consistently siding against Missouri parents, choosing radical liberal unions instead. Fact, Senator Jill Carter joined every single Democrat to vote against the Parents' Bill of Rights, blocking transparency and keeping parents in the dark about what's being taught in the classroom. Fact, Senator Jill Carter voted to allow radical ideologies to be taught in public schools. Fact, when it came time to actually pass the bill that delivered President Trump's school choice agenda, protections for homeschool families, better pay for teachers, and increased funding for public schools, Senator Jill Carter walked away. Stack the facts up, and it's clear to see that Senator Jill Carter isn't fighting for the issues that matter most to us.
9: Call State Senator Jill Carter and tell her to stop voting against Missouri parents and President Trump's agenda. 573-751-2173. 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

0: 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Long live country. Okay, that is Sean Prophet. Now, the Kix Summer Ticket Shootout continues all this week. Tickets to Silver Dollar City celebrate summer with their extended hours now through August the 2nd. The Night Sky Drone and Fireworks Spectacular in the plaza each evening as well. All week long, your chance to win. 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

0: 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Don't tell on me. That is Jason Aldean. More music ahead, including Dustin Lynch and Morgan Wallen.
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6: This is Senator Jill Carter. My fight in Jeff City started over protecting rights of parents. I personally watched our Department of Education flaunt its power over local decision-making. They eroded local control and have compromised the education profession. They took away phonics. They mandated crazy math. They brag about government accountability to private and Christian schools. Now they talk about consolidation of rural schools. Our communities are under attack. I'm still committed to this fight. Vote Jill Carter, August 4th.
7: Paid for by Friends of Jill Carter, Tanya Williams, Treasurer.
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11: Advisory for the area till 9 p.m. on Friday. Feels like temps up around 100 each day this week. Actual highs soaring into the 90s. Take it real easy outdoors. Stay hydrated. Some clouds around through the evening, then clear, low 77. Sunny, hot, and humid on Tuesday. 93 the high. Heat index levels to 101. I'm meteorologist Mark Thibodeau.

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5: 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He just picked up 2 of the biggest awards at the ACMs, Male Artist of the Year, Entertainer of the Year. Last Friday, his new album, Banks of the Trinity, was released, and we're going to be playing cuts all week long. I feel like you were just here, Cody, so I'm glad you're back so soon, but welcome, Cody Johnson.
6: Hey, how you doing? I'm so glad to be back. I'm ready for this. Happy to be with you, all your amazing listeners. My plan is to tell you guys lots of stories this week behind my new album, Banks of the Trinity, which I'm so excited for.
5: Oh my gosh, so are we. And there's so much I want to talk about. Luckily, we got a lot of time to do that. Cody's going to be here all